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Martinez have an overdose, or correction, an EVP impending at Aurora Acres, 21599 Dolores Way Northeast. This information's from CCOM. They responded on an overdose, 17-year-old female with no adult

0: Let's see, copy. That means they're probably in Rudy's Chrysler, if you might guess.
1: Possibly a black Honda.

0: Sherm, did you say they were in a black Honda?
1: Uncertain of make, but most likely black sedan.
0: I got it. Then it's probably going to be a green Chrysler 200.
1: I copy. I'm still working on things, so give me a minute.

0: I'm a TA 155. Are you still on the phone with the comm?
1: Affirm. Stand by. This happened at 6 o'clock.
0: I copy that. Do that still Scott Mills?
1: Sorry, 7 o'clock. 6:30, 7 o'clock.
0: I copy. Are the suspects still Scott Mills?
1: Sorry, I had to put her on hold. They left. So, long story short, Shadow was kind of menacing them with a gun, showing them the gun because he believes that they were bangers because one person in the party was wearing a red hat. Pretty much said that you guys need to leave or he's going to pull it out on them, which forced them to leave. They saw a black fanny with a blue stripe on it. There's a black pistol inside. They just saw, like, the handle end, and they were pretty...
0: Gabby, but confirming they all left the park.
1: Victims, yes. I've only talked to one so far. I gotta go and work on the other ones, but I'm gonna work with what I have right now.
0: Gabby, that. Yeah, I mean, it'd be a good stuff. Carry on if we have willing victims.
1: Yeah, does he have an SP tattoo on his face in booking?
0: Yeah, Affirm is gonna.
1: I'm gonna start running a PC at this time for menacing firearm and probably coercion.
0: And coercion.
1: He's a felon.
0: Not a felon. Confirm that.
1: Did you just confirm that?
0: I can't, but I.

0: 6192, can you hear me? Make a phone call and see what we got before I check on resources.
1: Affirm, I'm rolling that way. At the moment, we're just going to check and see if we can find them. There's a bit of a delay.
0: If we do, let's see if OSP or Silverton can help if needed, since we're spread pretty thin.
1: Hey, copy. 155 dispatch. If you can go ahead and call Silverton, just have them give me a call so I can give them an update of what's going on.
2: Copy, will do.

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0: want them to put in a request for it.
1: Let me see if I can get back to the area. It looks like they are south of Miller Road. So I'm going to see if I can find a trail back there. But if you can have them staged, it sounds like one of the kids may roll their ankle.

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Vehicle's described as newer. Doesn't seem like we have a better description. 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

0: yellow driving complaint. It was last seen heading eastbound on Hayesville from Portland about 5 ago. Break. I'll locate vehicles. Describe to the gray Ford sedan, plate of 964 Quebec Hotel Bravo. It returns on a Chevy Cruze. Car saying it was swerving and driving reckless. Kept descending at 2059.
1: Copy 149. Can you put me on that?

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I believe it's going to be Northeast.

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0: What's your code for?
1: Affirm. It's just a guy and a girl hanging out. I told them to be careful in the area, so they're probably going to leave soon.
0: Okay. Are you going to spill ACL, or are you done on my shots call?
1: Yeah, I didn't see anything, so it's probably code for.
0: Copy.
1: Going to get that beamer.
0: Perchance.

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1: Milepost 19 and milepost 20 from any incoming traffic in between there, just so we can go ahead and just get this all shut down.
2: Copy, code 3.
1: Affirm, code 3. If they can have one come from the north through the park south, so we don't cut across the intersection.

poll on Matthew Rogers that's previously been associated. He is still in probation in Marion County for strangulation.

0: that's just not updated. Wycombe just got off the phone, said they have history with the RO and her son Matthew, and has previous behavioral health issues. In December of last year, I'm going to take his phone number also if that's going to be a match for him. And they have a McMinnville unit en route to the RO's address now.
1: 1555, copy. We'll wait for that phone number.

0: We attempted phone contact with Matthew.
1: No answer about the voice message.
0: I copy. Reference CCH. It's going to be positive for felonies and opposed.

menace call that occurred with a firearm at 475 Crooked Cedar. I just wanted to follow up to the at 565 46th Avenue Southeast. Continue the AP.

Confirming you want a lead kit on it?

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There was a vehicle parked there, not registered to the same people.

0: 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Ready to carry on. We'll go ahead and switch to your channel 2 if I see it now.
1: I copy that, adding him onto their CAD.

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0: 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He left. It's going to be a silver. Correction, he left and then came back.
1: So, let's see, back inside the residence.
0: The advisor's no shots heard.

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0: 23 minus, but I don't have any PC at the stop. 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

traffic, 3 minibanks.

0: World War II. One is going to be on a mobility bike, gray sweatshirt, shorts, black helmet. The other are going to be wearing dark clothing, black helmets, dark colored mini bikes. They're still southbound of 44th.
1: Direction to that. Just following at 17 miles per hour.
2: I copy. Eluding

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I think they're going to cut out by Gordon. And DC

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1: Turn, you go that way, I'll go.
2: How many do we have outstanding still?
0: Two outstanding.
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0: TA-155 Gillette, get in there, connect to the elementary school.
1: Yeah, I just can't drive, but it's an open field for school.
0: I can go to the...
1: Okay, I'll stay here then, and keep watching.

0: dates of birth added to your CAD to see if those are either to the Emilio Monzo I found with the date of birth 3/9/07 is added. But that's the only one I'm finding for Emilio.
1: Thank you, Emilio.
0: Okay, we just have Mark 43 right now, so he can answer your question on that.

0: 106. If you're not doing anything, push out to Lancaster, Durbin. See if you recognize either of these two guys riding bicycles going south.
1: Yeah, I copy. Okay, that way. You said they're going south?
0: Yep, south on Lancaster, two males on two separate bicycles right in front of the Regal here, just about there.
1: Copy that. The lighting here.
0: No. Just secure. Recognize them. Specifically the one that's further south of the one behind me.

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He's over by 3rd and 7th in the state.

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Fire's going out to a CPR 10830 for a 31-year-old female. Good. 1-9-0, copy.

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1: I copy. There's also all juveniles.

123-106. This is going to be the group of four that were walking around earlier.

0: 155, I copy your dispatch down it. 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They are separated at this time though.
1: Do you want to call your comments? He has Hubbard wants to respond, so he couldn't have the same for them.

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1: I'm going to call the mail house right now.
2: Okay, copy. 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

0: We have a take him there.
1: If he gets to the north of you, come back this way.
2: 144-147.
1: Avenue.
3: Yeah, we're here. Picture lights.
1: Did he hit my lights? Can you turn on blacked out?
4: It's on the test bus. Somehow they got it out on to Brink Avenue from the callers.
1: I'm on Gordon here so I can cut him off if he attacks out.

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Soldiers are going to remain separated and there's no injury.

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1: Copy.
0: I just got the okay from 26.

0: on the sure they're in the field somewhere in somebody's backyard. If you just want to set a semi-perimeter here with us three until we get more here.
1: Yeah, I'm on Elma. I'll stay here.
0: Okay. 147, do you want to go to the corner of Durbin in Connecticut? That way you can see if they come off of Gordon.

0: So if those things are loud, they definitely didn't turn them on, so they're for sure still here?
1: Yeah, comm said that they took the mini bikes with them.

Gabby.

0: it to Abby. 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Both adults.
1: Honestly, with the numbers we have, it's going to be hard. I think for us, we'll probably need two or three for a custody team with 155 with a canine, if the U.S. is able to locate them. The rest of us can hold perimeter.
2: Heavy. Where was the last known?
1: It was at the west end of Gordon.
2: Yeah. Four corners.
1: Copy. SDA 142. If you guys want to hang out, you want to form a 155 to be the custody team. If you want to hang out on Elma near Craig until the drone finds something and then you can move in to make the arrest, that way we have at least a semi-perimeter.
2: I copy.

0: Spencer, where are you at?
1: Right behind you. Affirmative, unless meeting somewhere else. I'm just perimeter 15 right now.
0: Yep. Going west on all.
1: On a check, do we need a perimeter position?
2: I don't think so for now. We have those, all the exits covered to the school. If they broke past the school, we don't have a perimeter for it. So we'll just see if the drone can maybe find any heat signatures in there.
0: Yeah. Able to get all the...
2: On the CA negative, the comps saw them walk westbound into the field towards the school with the bike.
1: On CA confirmed they still have the bikes, they were just walking them. One, four, two, affirmed they were just walking the bikes. We haven't heard them start up yet. Good, copy. Copy. I also gave mom location.

I'll let you, Fern, if you want to let your U.S. team know that there's somebody just standing outside their driveway, Darren had a probably neighbor. They'll be at 4422, the actual target address.

target address 4422. It's just two houses to my west and on the south side. They're under their front cover now.

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one more by name and address. November, first of Reno, Romeo Echo, November, officer, middle initial, 5, 19, 1987.

24 Code 8 Whiskey with caution on Hind. Reno Marie Hine. It's a statewide felony out of Marion County for PV use mace gas. Caution use of EESG stun gas, tear gas mace, default on PSO, escape, resisting arrest, felon possession of machine.

0: 4-1-3-4. I can copy. I have both confirmed. 11 has several code 8.
1: Yeah, go ahead and confirm on

units of a late missing person holding from 4104 Glenwood Drive Southeast. Elderly male with dementia left around 6:15 this morning.

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You can mark custody on hold.

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0: 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They're asking about PC.
1: We have PC. The officer has the firearm.

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1: Copy, and they're advising lawful firearm currently in possession.

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0: Troopers on scene 2 en route. They're Highway 22, mile plus 9 on the westbound side. We're trying to figure out a request for you guys.
1: Mile 9, on 22.
2: All right.
1: Upper eastbound side.

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1: 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I'm milepost 11 now.
0: Ecom just called and said that OSP gave them location as milepost 8 eastbound.

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0: MS Kilo Oscar Oscar November Sierra, first of Greg, possibly short for Gregory, 10-20 of 95. Again, unsure about his name.

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0: He has a couple, Gregory Coons, 1020-95, statewide felony, but of Marion County for Rob 3, caution, past history, UUW escape 3, resist arrest. Has another statewide felony out of the parole board, caution on PPS 4, coercion, and a statewide muni out of Salem.

Lancaster State.

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0: 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I thought that was you talking. Disregard unit that had the request. Can you repeat, please?
2: This is Alpha 180. 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
1: 32.
0: I'm sure you're still attached to that suspect call. Is that accurate?

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Marion County, prior to stolen vehicle, just 4105 Lancaster Drive Northeast, Grace Community Church. 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Took about 5 minutes. Keys were inside the vehicle, possibly last seen headed northbound on Lancaster from location 1006.

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0: 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I'm having a computer problem.

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1: Can I get medic code 1 to Scottsville's market for a female complaining of chest pain?
0: I copy. Can I get approximate age?
1: It's going to be the one in my CAD, 19.
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0: 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Everett is going to be clear and valid out of Malala.

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0: Trip 3 from the courthouse to the jail, beginning 3-2-5.